0: again. Mm-hmm. 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
1: 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I love him. 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

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You got dub two dimes, the time called for new minds. Adapt to it, watch the screen, occupying two sides. Off the ground is off the ground, if you ain't jumping, you not guaranteed to be around. Now they going around you.

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0: I'm joined right now in studio with Kurt Vile, who's here to play us some tunes from his upcoming album, Walking on a Pretty Days.
1: Waking.
0: What? Oh, Waking on a Pretty Days.
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0: Oh, well.
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